0: 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Bloß nicht weinen, Leute!
1: I'm going on during this time, I feel there's no one to save me. This all or nothing really got away, you're driving me crazy.

0: Ihr hört Absolut Radio AI.
1: Don't tell me this is all for nothing. I can only